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It's some Robert Plant from the Now and Zen album. Tall, cool one. Promo Mike here with you. Right now it's some Rat. 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

0: 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And No Jacket Required was the number one album in America on this day in 1985. There you have it. More knowledge for you, noggin. Promo Mike here with you on your 80s at 8. See, I take your requests, but sometimes I like to put a song or two in myself that might be pertinent to today's date. See what I'm doing there? It is truly knowledge for your noggin. How about that? See? All right. Let's not think about anything but baseball right now, because the Knoxville Smokies are going to be taking on the Columbus Clingstones all this week. Of course, the Taco Tuesday, Wednesdays, all you can eat Wednesday. Today is Tuesday, so we've missed that. But Thursday is Knox Vegas night. Friday is Chick-fil-A family herd night. Saturday, big old fireworks out there, Independence Day celebration. And Sunday, everyone's favorite pup is making an appearance at the ballpark. It is Bluey. You can get your tickets and all the details at SmokiesBaseball.com. Your 80s at 8 continues. It's Promo Mike here with you on 103.5 WIMZ Knoxville's Classic Rock. Also over on Facebook. Give it a like. Jump in on the multiple conversations. Promo Mike, WIMZ. I'll be right back.
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Some Asia promo mic here with you. How about some Judas Priest? It's Breaking the Law on 103.5 WIMZ, Knoxville's Classic Rock. 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

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When it rang, you'd pick it up without knowing who was calling. It was madness. 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

0: 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Your 80s at 8. Some Dire Straits, Industrial Disease, off of 1982's Love Over Gold, and a happy 73rd birthday to guitarist Hal Linds. And there you have it. More knowledge for your noggin. Promo Mike here with you. Thanks for hanging out. I do appreciate it. Well, are you a fan of tacos? Because I do know that J-Mac and Drake and the people of Flow Roofing, they want to turn an ordinary Tuesday into a full-blown Taco Tuesday takeover, complete with fresh, delicious tacos from Salsarita's Mexican Grill for you and your coworkers. All you have to do is enter your information at the J-Mac and Drake page over WIMZ.com and let them know where to bring the fiesta. Getting back into Two for Tuesday, I've got a leftover ZZ Top request. So I've got ZZ Top taking us in to the 9 p.m. hour. It's Promo Mike here with you. I want to 3.5 WIMZ Knoxville's Classic Rock. I'm also over on Facebook. You can give it a like, jump in on the multiple conversations over there. Promo Mike, WIMZ. I'll be right back.
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It's a two for Tuesday with Foreigner, Hot-Blooded. Promo mic here with you. Thanks for hanging out. I do appreciate it. Where are you going to be on the 4th of July? I'll tell you one place you ought to check out, and that's the banks of Watts Bar Lake. Smoke in the Water 2026 has a full lineup of activities planned. Food vendors, arts and crafts, kids zone, live music starting at 5:30. And then, of course, the amazing 4th of July fireworks spectacular synced to a musical soundtrack that will be broadcast live right here from the booth. And my little finger will be the one that will be hitting the button. You can get all the info and lineups of events. 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It was on this day back in 1990. Pink Floyd emerged from a brief hiatus to headline the star-studded Silver Clef Award Winners Concert. They shared the stage with McCartney, Eric Clapton, Dire Straits, Elton John, and Genesis. They had just wrapped up their Momentary Lapse of Reason tour, and it further solidified the David Gilmour-led era of the band following the departure of founding bassist Roger Waters. Why do I bring that up? It's a two for Tuesday of Pink Floyd. Promo Mike here with you on 103.5 WIMZ, Knoxville's Classic Rock, also over on Facebook. Promo Mike, WIMZ. It's Have a Cigar.

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0: 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It is your Thunder from Down Under, AC/DC Night Prowler. On this day in 1980, it was the second ever show with Brian Johnson, and they performed in Belgium. How about that? More knowledge for you, Noggin. Promo Mike here with you. Thanks for hanging. 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Two for Tuesday continues. I got Nirvana coming up. It's Promo Mike here with you. I want a 3.5 WIMZ Knoxville's Classic Rock. 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

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It's 2 for Tuesday with Def Leppard. Promo Mike here with you. How about a twofer of Aerosmith? 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

0: 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Got Ultimate Classic Rock coming up at the top of the hour, and I don't know if you saw on my Facebook page, I was a little bummed. Geddy Lee from Rush, he's got bronchitis and laryngitis, and they're having to postpone a couple of their shows in Texas, so I hope that doesn't mess their tour up too much, but anyway... Remember, you can follow along. I try to put some music news and on this day and that type of thing over on Facebook, Promo Mike WIMZ. Mostly, I just like hearing from the listeners as well, but it's fun sharing this stuff. I'm back tomorrow, and before I get out of here, though, I do want to remind you, you may think you are completely insignificant in this world, but someone drinks coffee from the favorite coffee cup that you gave them. Someone heard a song on the radio that reminded them of you, and someone read the book that you recommended and plunged headfirst into. Someone smiled after a hard day of work because they remembered the joke that you told them today. And someone loves themselves a little bit more because you gave them a compliment. Never think you have no influence whatsoever. Because remember, brothers and sisters, your touch, your words, your good deed, which you leave behind, cannot be erased. Also, if you feel like you need to talk to someone, especially our youth, especially our veterans, 988. Please dial that number if you feel like you need to talk to someone. Back here tomorrow. Until then, good night, Knoxville, and everyone listening on the interwebs. Promo Mike out.
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0: 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I'm never going to tell, but I will tell you this. We're going to talk later tonight about how you can win copies of that new Stones record. 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

All right now, free. And you know what? We've talked about this a bit on the show, but it's pretty cool how both extended versions of a couple of Tom Petty classics are now out for your listening pleasure as of this past Friday. The Petty Estate continuing to celebrate the 50th anniversary of the legendary Tom Petty and the Heartbreakers, which for those of you who like dates, that's going to be official later this fall. November 9th, 1976 is when their debut album was released. But if you want to pregame a little bit right now, you're going to find extended takes of American Girl and Breakdown at all of the usual streaming places. They did some cool cover art for the songs as well. It's Wardlaw. Let's move this Petty timeline to the year 1991. I was well into my teens. Tom and the Heartbreakers released the second album that Tom had done with Jeff Lynne, but it was the first one officially with the Heartbreakers. And if we want to get even more technical about things, I guess for Tom, it would be the fourth overall if we are counting the two Traveling Wilburys albums. Good God, you guys. Things can get music nerd complex really quickly, can't they? Anyway, 1991's entry into the Petty discography was an album that I think all of us here right now having this discussion still love quite a lot. It's called Into the Great Wide Open, and this is Ultimate Classic Rock.

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1: Well, you know who is back with another list. This time they're naming the Big Four of 70s rock. And surprisingly, they don't completely embarrass themselves this time. The list is Eagles, Led Zeppelin, Pink Floyd, and the Rolling Stones. I like that. The Eagles owned FM radio with harmony smoother than a used car salesman. Zeppelin practically invented arena rock with Jimmy Page and company rewriting the rules every single night they were on stage. Pink Floyd proved you could sell millions of records by making people question reality for 45 straight minutes. And the Rolling Stones, they spent the entire decade reminding everyone that nobody throws a rock and roll swagger around like Mick and Keith. Now, you could argue for Aerosmith, sure. Queen, absolutely. Lynyrd Skynyrd, I'd listen, but for once, the committee that usually leaves us scratching our heads didn't completely overthink it. So congratulations, you-know-who. You finally put together a list that doesn't require me to throw my headphones across the studio. I'm still keeping an eye on you, though. That's your 60 Seconds in Rock. I'm Octavius for 103.5 WIMZ, Knoxville's Classic Rock.

Michael Anthony celebrate his 72nd birthday in the Cleveland, Ohio area during a concert with Sammy Hagar and the Best of All Worlds band. I was in attendance for that gig recently, and you can see my report on the whole day and night at ultimateclassicrock.com. We're going to have an interview with Sammy, Michael, and the guys coming here soon to the UCR airwaves. Right now, that's not a Van Halen pun. Right now, let's talk about some dreams, because it is 5150 time. Close your eyes and check this out.

0: Sometimes that's all you can hope for. It's your good pal Wardlaw here with us. You can hope for even more than that. We have tunes from The Boss and Ozzy, and that might be the same person for you in your world, but in this case, I am talking about two separate folks. We will get into more of your requests as well. 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

Like I said, the boss and Ozzy, for some folks, that is one person. And indeed, Zach Wilde was one of those people because he called Ozzy the boss. But in our particular case, it is two very different folks. Here is the Ozman and its ultimate classic rock.

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I think this is love, in fact, because I cannot get enough of UCR, and you guys are right here with me, so that means that you can't too. Here is requested Steve Miller Band. I think you're going to know this one.

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0: The final countdown. I can't believe we are already counting down another hour. 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And we're going to hear Pink Floyd and more as we continue onward with UCR.
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Let's give one of those cigars to my buddy Bromo, who's hanging out for producer Eric this week. And I really appreciate the help because Eric is on vacation. Hopefully I'm not throwing Bromo into too much of a land of confusion. Remember, Bromo, it's only rock and roll. This is just ultimate classic rock. You got this.

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Check out this headline. Two arrested after detective finds drugs in bag labeled, quote, definitely not a bag full of drugs. That's the end of the quote. And I don't even think Guns N' Roses would have tried that before.

0: Rebecca's been asking for Aerosmith or Pat Benatar. How about this? How about we play both Aerosmith and Pat Benatar? We will do it just for you in minutes on Ultimate Classic Rock.
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Now, we've talked about this. You should stay right here tonight as we start another hour. We're going to spend the next hour in 1982 seeing a bunch of musical folks as part of the 9 at 9, including a person we like quite well, the New World Man. It's Ultimate Classic Rock.

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0: Hurt so good, and when it's Mellencamp, you have to know it might hurt a little bit. It's right there in the song title, folks. But thankfully, it's the kind of hurt that, as he says, it feels good. It's Matt Wardlaw. If you're just joining us, we are back in 1982 for the 9 at 9, and we have more of your 82 faves incoming. Keep those 82 requests headed my way. You all have had some cool ideas. Jeff, yes, indeed, man. I will cover you on Golden Earring in a few here at Ultimate Classic Rock.
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I'm quite happy to confirm we are officially bad to the bone.

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It was certainly good to be Golden Earring in 1982 as they scored a number one on the charts in their home area of the Netherlands and also hit the top spot here in the United States on Billboard's Hot Mainstream Rock charts. Do you remember the music video? Because I always liked that video. Might be time for you to give that a fresh watch if it's been a while. Yes, it's a bit of a time warp now when you watch it, of course. We are loaded up with tunes from 1982. If you're just joining us, this is 9 at 9 Indeed, and this is Ultimate.

0: You got lucky. Check out our conversation with Adria Petty. Yes, indeed, Tom's daughter. We heard from her on this show, and you can hear that whole chat now on the UCR podcast, wherever you get those podcast things. And speaking of things, we got some cool live stuff from a recent release you might have missed. That is coming up on Backstage. But first, we need to finish off the 9 at 9, which tonight is featuring music from 1982. And thank you for spending your night with us here at Ultimate Classic Rock.
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8: 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When the con closes, the real heroes come out to play. Lay the smackdown on boredom. This is the after party the nerds actually deserve. 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

0: Billy Joel on Ultimate Classic Rock, and this one might have flown under your radar a bit because Billy did that TV broadcast of his 100th straight sellout at Madison Square Garden. That happened March 28th, 2024, and they put together a package from that show of selected highlights for television. And they have now recently released the whole show on DVD and Blu-ray. It runs 2.5 hours, and we just heard one song from the concert. Let's hear a couple more, including something which, as you might know, was a staple element, a big part of Billy's MSG residency, and that was all the different special guests that he welcomed throughout the run, including Sting. Check it out. We're going to let Sting and Billy set this next one up. It's UCR Backstage.
1: I'm so honored to be here. 100 shows in Madison Square Garden. 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That's amazing. 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
1: Billy Joel recorded live at Madison Square Garden in the early part of 2024 as they commemorated 100 straight sellouts for Billy at MSG over about a decade. We just heard a killer version of You May Be Right, where Billy and the band tagged that with a bit of Led Zeppelin's rock and roll. How cool is that? And you know what? The Piano Man had actually performed there a total of 150 times, going all the way back to 1978, but his most recent MSG run ended up being really historic. He had announced that he would play there monthly as long as there was a demand for tickets. Those shows started in January of 2014. In June of 2023, they announced that Billy would be wrapping up the residency with 10 final shows. And Billy said at that time that he was flabbergasted it lasted as long as it did, and he joked with the fans, "All right already." But let's be honest, we would have been happy to see some more shows from Billy Joel at MSG. Obviously, in more recent times, he has unfortunately been off the road totally with some health issues. We hope that Billy will find his way back to the concert stage for another full show at some point, but if that doesn't happen, it has certainly been a heck of a run, and we hope that he's happy. It's Ultimate Classic Rock.
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0: As I mentioned at the beginning of the night, we have copies of the new Rolling Stones album to give away. 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

Rolling Stones have a new album coming out. If you haven't heard, Foreign Tongues hits the shelves July 10th. Once again, produced by Andrew Watt. I'm loving what I'm hearing from the record so far. Latest single is a tune called Jealous Lover. Kind of sounds like 70s Stones, kind of in the later disco era, I would say. Almost a little bit of Miss You in there as well as far as Mick Jagger's vocals. But the album has a lot of special guests. Steve Winwood, Robert Smith of The Cure, Chad Smith of The Chili Peppers, some guy named Sir Paul McCartney. I think you're going to enjoy this album too. You can win copies from us here at UCR. 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This one is called Divine Intervention.

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Christine, 16, in the summer of 1977 was when Kiss released the Love Gun album. I had a good Kiss discussion, that's what we're going to call it, over the weekend with a fellow Kiss fanatic. He was unaware of John Five's Instagram page that is dedicated to his massive Kiss collection. We talked about that collection with John Five at one point. If you missed that, you can hear that on the UCR podcast. John's Insta is Knights in Satan Service, which is kind of a funny deep cut reference because, as you might know, parents in the 70s who were not thrilled about their kids being Kiss fans thought that is what Kiss was short for. Oh, Mom and Dad. It's Matt Wardlaw. Today in 1980, Queen released their album, The Game, and it sounded something like this. It is ultimate classic rock. Check it out.

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0: Let's go back to the 90s. I do agree. Here is Requested Live from the Throwing Copper album. Tell me this. What's your favorite live album of the 90s? Was it this one? Was it Mental Jewelry? Secret Samadhi? How about that EP, Operation Spirit for the Win? Am I right? I'm going to play this song from Throwing Copper. Give you some time to think about it all. It's Ultimate Classic Rock.
1: Lightning crashes, a new mother cries. Hopeless.

Our headline of the day, this is a tough one. Groom gambles away entire wedding fund, then sues DraftKings. 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If your wedding fund is $2 million, I agree. I do think I want to be invited to your wedding. I will come. 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That's going to be a really fun wedding, and I can't wait to share the experience with you. It's Ultimate Classic Rock. You really got me.

0: 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Paul Rodgers and Company. Bad Co. was always pretty good in my book, even the Brian Howe era stuff. I dug the Holy Water album a lot, but of course, your mileage might vary. We have a couple more tunes for you. 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

Shot in the Dark, the Mighty Ozman. My big, big thanks to my comrade Bromo, who has been in for producer Eric tonight. He'll be here all week making everything sound great. Bromo, you are indeed the magic man. Thank you. And to all of you, thank you for lending us your ears. We will do it again tomorrow night as we get closer and closer and closer to another holiday weekend here at Ultimate Classic Rock. Have a great night, everyone.

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0: 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I'm never going to tell, but I will tell you this. We're going to talk later tonight about how you can win copies of that new Stones record. Thank you for being here tonight with us on Ultimate Classic Rock.
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All right now, free. And you know what? We've talked about this a bit on the show, but it's pretty cool how both extended versions of a couple of Tom Petty classics are now out for your listening pleasure as of this past Friday. The Petty Estate continuing to celebrate the 50th anniversary of the legendary Tom Petty and the Heartbreakers, which for those of you who like dates, that's going to be official later this fall. November 9th, 1976 is when their debut album was released. But if you want to pregame a little bit right now, you're going to find extended takes of American Girl and Breakdown at all of the usual streaming places. They did some cool cover art for the songs as well. It's Wardlaw. Let's move this Petty timeline to the year 1991. I was well into my teens. Tom and the Heartbreakers released the second album that Tom had done with Jeff Lynne, but it was the first one officially with the Heartbreakers. And if we want to get even more technical about things, I guess for Tom, it would be the fourth overall if we are counting the two Traveling Wilburys albums. Good God, you guys. Things can get music nerd complex really quickly, can't they? Anyway, 1991's entry into the Petty discography was an album that I think all of us here right now having this discussion still love quite a lot. It's called Into the Great Wide Open, and this is Ultimate

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1: Well, you know who is back with another list. This time they're naming the big four of 70s rock. And surprisingly, they don't completely embarrass themselves this time. The list is Eagles, Led Zeppelin, Pink Floyd, and the Rolling Stones. I like that. The Eagles owned FM radio with harmonies smoother than a used car salesman. Zeppelin practically invented arena rock with Jimmy Page and company rewriting the rules every single night they were on stage. Pink Floyd proved you could sell millions of records by making people question reality for 45 straight minutes. And the Rolling Stones, they spent the entire decade reminding everyone that nobody throws a rock and roll swagger around like Mick and Keith. Now, you could argue for Aerosmith, sure. Queen, absolutely. Lynyrd Skynyrd, I'd listen, but for once, the committee that usually leaves us scratching our heads didn't completely overthink it. So congratulations, you-know-who. You finally put together a list that doesn't require me to throw my headphones across the studio. I'm still keeping an eye on you, though. That's your 60 Seconds in Rock. I'm Octavius for 103.5 WIMZ, Knoxville's Classic Rock.

Michael Anthony celebrated his 72nd birthday in the Cleveland, Ohio area during a concert with Sammy Hagar and the Best of All Worlds band. I was in attendance for that gig recently, and you can see my report on the whole day and night at ultimateclassicrock.com. We're going to have an interview with Sammy, Michael, and the guys coming here soon to the UCR airwaves. Right now, that's not a Van Halen pun. Right now, let's talk about some dreams, because it is 5150 time. Close your eyes and check this out.

0: Sometimes that's all you can hope for. It's your good pal Wardlaw. Here with us, you can hope for even more than that. We have tunes from The Boss and Ozzy, and that might be the same person for you in your world, but in this case, I am talking about two separate folks. We will get into more of your requests as well. 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

Like I said, the boss and Ozzy, for some folks, that is one person. And indeed, Zakk Wylde was one of those people because he called Ozzy the boss. 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

0: From high on top of the rock in Knoxville, it's J-Mac and Drake with special guest co-host Big R. Coming up on today's show, we'll be talking to Pete Wilson, who accidentally spent 3 hours arguing with a mannequin he thought was his wife. And later, Karen Holt, who swears she once got into a staring contest with a possum and lost. And now, one operates at the speed of a municipal planning committee, and the other appears to have replaced sleep with pure enthusiasm. It's J-Mac, Big R, and Drake!
1: All right, here we go.
2: Feeling very enthusiastic today.
1: That's right, man. Here we go. We got a short week this week, 4th of July. I think a lot of people, businesses, are going to observe the 4th of July holiday on Friday.
2: Yeah, there we go.
1: They get some time off.
2: Including us.
1: Including us.
2: Whoa, dude.
1: This and then we're going to blow some stuff up this weekend.
2: Yeah, we are.
1: I like it. I like it. Well, we're getting ready here for a big show today. We've got Classic Rock on the Clock. That's happening at 6:15 and 8:15. Pretty excited about that. So we give away $1,000.
2: And then we have another chance for you to get qualified to soup up your summer and win that $10,000 vehicle makeover of Phoenix Conversions.
1: Hey, what could go wrong?
2: Yeah, seriously.
1: All right, let's get into it. 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

0: 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Big R in for J-Mac this week. She's on vacation.
1: You know, Drake, I'm very impressed with your theater and acting background, the connections that you've made.
2: Oh, yeah.
1: It really is quite something, man.
2: I don't like talking about it, you know. I don't want to make myself seem too grandiose, you know.
1: Well, I just wanted to, you know, give you a pat on the back. It's very, very cool.
2: And, you know, you just got to roll with it. And today it's working out for us because we've got Al Pacino on the line, Big R. He's having his fifth child.
1: Whoa.
2: Just announced yesterday. We talked about it, so I figured we'd reach out to him and ask him some questions. Fifth child at 83 years old with his 29-year-old girlfriend. We got to ask him some questions. So, good morning, Al Pacino. Hoo-ah. You became a dad again at 83. Before fatherhood, Al Pacino, what was life like?
3: Before the baby, I was a wolf in velvet pants. I slept when the sun apologized. I ate dinner at midnight with people who only had first names. I once yelled at a chandelier for being too judgmental.
1: Well, so pretty normal Hollywood stuff.
3: Normal? I bought a horse because I liked its eyes. I did not own land. I owned confidence.
2: Well, yeah, you do. So what about now?
3: Now I own 47 tiny socks, and none of them match. This is how they break a man.
1: What is the biggest adjustment with having a kid?
3: The schedule. Before fatherhood, I lived by instinct. Now a woman half my age says tummy time, and suddenly I'm on the floor with a baby, two pillows, and a knee making sounds from the Nixon administration.
2: Tummy time sounds pretty fun, Al Pacino. What would you say, like, do you miss the wildlife?
3: I used to walk into nightclubs like thunder wearing sunglasses indoors. Now I walk into Target holding diaper cream like it contains classified documents. I was chaos. I was cinema. I was danger in a scarf. Now I am a servant to a bald king who screams for milk and poops without remorse. And somehow he is still less dramatic than most actors I've worked with.
2: Dang, Al Pacino.
1: Well, what scares you more, Hollywood or a car seat?
3: The car seat. Hollywood can reject you. The car seat judges you. It clicks or it doesn't. That click decides whether you are a father or a fool.
2: Okay, I'm definitely a fool. I couldn't put one of those together, that's for sure. But what about changing a diaper? Have you ever changed a diaper in public, Al Pacino?
3: I changed one in a restaurant bathroom with no changing table. I became an engineer, a dancer, a war criminal. I used one hand, one knee, and prayers from three religions.
1: All right, well, do you have a baby monitor?
3: That machine is evil. I look at the screen and the child is just staring, not crying, staring, like he knows about the horse.
2: That horse has some good eyes. Yeah, watch out for that horse, Al Pacino. So one more question for you, Al Pacino. What would you say is the hardest part about being an older dad?
3: The energy. This child does not sleep. He does not negotiate. I have survived Hollywood executives, method actors, and three divorces. None of them prepared me for a baby who wakes up at 4 a.m. like he's opening the stock market.
2: Ooh, sounds exhausting.
1: All right, Al, but hey, before we let you go, do you have any advice for new fathers out there?
3: You want advice? Listen to me. Fatherhood is a game of inches. Inches. You think you're ready? You're not ready. That baby will destroy you. You will put the diaper on backwards. You will forget the wipes. You will leave the house with spit up on your shoulder like a war wound. But you fight for every inch, for every smile, for every time that car seat clicks on the first try. You claw for every second of sleep, every successful burp, every moment that kid looks at you like you're a hero. That's fatherhood. And when you add up all those inches, that's the difference between a man and a father. Now get out there and fight.
2: Whoa, man. Al Pacino, everybody. I have never been so motivated to become a father until now.
1: Man, I feel like I could change a diaper through a brick wall right now.
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2: Big R is a pretty interesting post going around saying, a viral post says we are cooked as a society because people are now accepting compliments on their AI-generated pictures of themselves. We've all seen this going on our news feeds. You know, the AI glamour shots people do.
3: Right, so they put a picture in and then the AI improves it in some way. It
2: gives you a nice jawline.
3: Okay.
2: Maybe takes away a pimple or
3: and then
2: two.
3: They say, hey, you're looking great.
2: Why, thank you. Yeah. Thank you. So at this point, compliments aren't even real anymore. You're just congratulating somebody else's AI for good taste, really.
3: Hey, are you a Will Ferrell fan?
2: Oh, absolutely.
3: Love Will Ferrell. Well, he's got this hilarious new commercial. He's in a Skims men's underwear campaign to promote this Netflix comedy series he's got coming up called The Hawk. So Skims, do you know what Skims are?
2: No.
3: Kim Kardashian created these Skims. It basically flattens your pudgy parts.
2: Oh,
3: all right.
2: Really?
3: So yeah, it's called shapewear. So Will Ferrell plays Lonnie the Hawk Hawkins, a washed up golf legend trying to make a comeback. And a campaign has him on the golf course in his Skims underwear there. A tank top, tube socks, a visor, puka shell necklace, and the Skims.
2: Yeah.
3: Basically, it's Ron Burgundy wearing tidy whities.
2: Where's the show going to be released?
3: I'm not sure exactly when, but you can find the commercial now online. I got a preview of that. There's a Skims commercial that's tied into his new special.
2: Okay, gotcha. Big R, how would you like to win $25,000 for catching pythons?
3: No thanks.
2: Apparently, from now, July 10th throughout the 19th, Burmese pythons from the Everglades people are having a 2026 Florida Python Challenge. Participants have 10 days to capture and humanely kill as many pythons as possible. The top prize is $10,000. For whoever removes the most snakes.
3: Pythons are the giant snakes, big fat snakes, right?
2: They can grow longer than 17 feet. The females can lay more than 100 eggs at a time.
3: Mm-mm.
2: That's like a hydra right there, literally. They eat everything. Now, shouts out to last year's winner, Taylor Stanberry, known as the Swamp Queen. She removed 60 pythons in 10 days.
3: No way.
2: I could never make that woman happy. Things that make you grateful to be in Tennessee.
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4: Well, good morning. Welcome to Wednesday. If you're driving out from the south side this morning, you're doing pretty well on Alcoa Highway, north of Blount County. 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
2: What's up, Tarzan? You ready to do this bad boy?
3: Oh, yeah.
2: What have you been up to over there?
3: Nothing much. Just been getting used to being married.
2: Oh, getting used to being married. Are you newlywed or something?
3: Yeah, I've got married June the 6th.
2: Oh, dude, congratulations.
4: All right, and what's her name?
2: Jane?
3: Sharon Wilson. It was Wilson. It's now Rose.
2: I'm going to switch her name to Jane. Tarzan and Jane over there.
3: Yeah, that sounds good.
4: You know, Tarzan, you may not know it, but a big R here. You're kind of famous, man. I know you from the radio. You're like radio famous.
3: I try to do what I can to help everybody.
4: So I'm kind of starstruck here.
2: And that's coming from a radio guy.
3: Yeah.
2: All right. Well, Tarzan, before we get into it, you know what we need. There we go.
4: There it is.
2: But this will be your second time playing?
3: Yeah.
2: So you already know the rules. 30 seconds, 7 songs. Yeah. We need a title and artist of each song. And if you get stuck on a song, just go ahead and say pass, and we'll move on to the next one, all right?
3: Sounds good.
2: And we'll come back to it if there's time. So I think you got this, buddy.
3: I'm trying to try.
2: What's your favorite band again?
3: Oh, ZZ Top.
2: ZZ Top, okay. Well, there's no ZZ Top on here.
4: I was thinking he's going to say the Monkees.
2: The Monkees, that's good, Big R.
4: Yeah, thank you.
2: Wow. All right, my man Tarzan, are you ready for this?
3: Yes, I am.
5: All right, Knoxville. The game begins in 3, 2, 1.
3: AC/DC, Back in Black.
6: I got a little change in my pocket.
3: Satellites. I got a little change in my pocket going jingle, jangle, jingle. Nice.
6: Here she come now, say.
3: Oh, my gosh. Tommy Chandel, Money, Money.
2: Another person sings it.
3: Oh, my goodness. Pass.
6: She grew up in Indiana town.
3: Tom Petty, Mass Dancer, Mary Jane.
6: Oh, on the day I was born.
3: George Thorogood, Bad to the Bone.
4: Hey, there's one.
2: No, dude, that was your 30 seconds, Tarzan.
4: What is a sad Tarzan yell in the jungle?
2: Sounds like he stubbed his toe. Yeah. Oh, well, Tarzan, it's all right, buddy, old pal. Let's go over your songs real quick. You got Back in Black, AC/DC, Keep Your Hands to Yourself, Georgia Satellites, Money, Money, and that is Billy Idol. Mary Jane's Billy Last Dance, that's Tom Petty, and Bad to the Bone, George Thorogood. You got hung up on the first two songs there. So next time, you just got to do rapid fire. Fire away and move on, all right?
3: Right. Sounds good.
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0: 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J Mac and Drake Biggin in here for J Mac. She's on vacation this week.
1: Gen Z, Big R, has officially invented laying down.
0: What do you mean?
1: Not sleeping, not resting. There's a club out there. A scheduled, organized, emotionally rehydrated nap while in a park in New York
0: City. Interesting.
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2: 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Workforce traffic.
3: Well, driving in from the west will cost you about 20 minutes from 75 north in Loudoun County across 40 east through 275 in downtown Knoxville. 40 doing pretty well so far from the east side out of Jefferson and Sevier as you head westbound toward downtown Knoxville. Driving in from the north side, 75 southbound so far so good out of Campbell and Anderson counties. From the south, Alcoa Highway is moving well north of Blount County and on past McGee Tyson Airport. I'm Bob August and that's 103.5 WIMZ Workforce Traffic.
4: 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Good morning, everyone. Mark Packer with you here. U.S. hockey team will enter the knockout stage of the World Cup tonight, an 8 o'clock game against Bosnia. Games last night, it was France that had no problem with Sweden, 3-0. Norway got their win, 2-1. World Cup will head into the final 16 after the next couple of days. NASCAR heads off this weekend off to Chicagoland. It is a Sunday evening race, being the holiday weekend, the Euro 400 coming up this Sunday night. From the NBA, the Clippers trading Kawhi Leonard back where he came from, back to the Toronto Raptors. Kawhi Leonard won a championship when he was in Toronto. That is a look at sports. I'm Mark Packer.
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0: 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J-Mac and Drake Big R in for J-Mac. She's on vacation this week. Well, Gen Z is now so tired from the hustle culture, they formed lie down clubs. It's not a joke. They're meeting in parks, taking off their shoes, laying on blankets, doing breath work, and recovering from the trauma of being productive. There's a story out of New York about young people joining a free rest club. The whole idea is pretty simple. You show up, you lay down, you breathe, you heal. Which is funny because every dad in East Tennessee has been doing this in a recliner since 1987 with NASCAR on the TV. But now Gen Z has branded it. We've sent our great value on-the-scene correspondent live to America's newest crisis, young people recovering from emails. Great value on-scene correspondent, what's the situation out there? Are these kids okay, or did somebody ask them to work on Saturday?
1: Thanks, Big R. I'm reporting live from what happens to appear to be a mass casualty event. But authorities have confirmed no one is hurt. They're just Gen Z. This is what they call a lie-down club, where young people gather in a park to recover from hustling too hard. And by hustling too hard, I mean two emails, a matcha run, and the emotional aftermath of opening LinkedIn. The scene is intense. Blankets are out, shoes are off, eyes are closed. One man just whispered, "I need my space to process my productivity." "Sir, you made one graphic on Canva. This is not Fallujah." The session began with a sound bath. For our classic rock audience, that's when someone hits a bowl with a stick and everyone pretends like they don't miss Foghat. Back in the studio, could you play us the example of a sound bath?
2: Oh. Oh.
1: I feel nauseous. I asked one participant... I asked one participant what they were resting from. She said, "Hustle culture." And I said, "What's your hustle?" She said, "Content." And I said, "Content of what?" She said, "Myself." At that point, I called for backup. There was a brief scare when a guy in Wranglers walked by and said, "Back in my day, we called this unemployment." 7 people immediately needed emotional rehydration. The club leader is now teaching the 7 types of rest. Are you ready for this?
0: Fire away.
1: There's physical, mental, emotional, social, creative, spiritual, and the most important, rest from your parents asking when you're getting a real job. But here's the thing. These kids are 24. Their knees work. They can eat Taco Bell at midnight and wake up fine. All in all, Gen Z has officially turned laying down into an organized event with sign-ups and breath work. And somewhere in Knoxville right now, that 58-year-old man falling asleep in his recliner with the NASCAR on has accidentally achieved all 7 types of rest. Back to you, Big R. I'm going to go lie down now. Not for wellness, but because this report has made me tired of everybody.
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2: A giant jellyfish the size of a school bus has been discovered off the coast of Argentina, Big R.
3: Whoa.
2: Golly. That's all the reason anyone needs to stay out of the ocean right there. I mean, jellyfish are already kind of unsettling, the size of a grocery bag.
3: Can't imagine getting stung by that thing.
2: Golly of the day right there. Making one the size of public transportation seems a little unnecessary. Come on, ocean. I mean, there's some wild stuff in the ocean.
3: Oh, yeah. It's crazy.
2: I mean, you look at the aliens are in the ocean and they're jellyfish.
3: That may be where the UFOs are coming from, and those big jellyfish are flying the UFOs. Hey, Stevie Nicks in the news. She may play Taylor's wedding.
2: Oh, Taylor Swift?
3: Yeah, we need to get J-Mac on the phone to give her this Taylor Swift alert, because she's ultimate Taylor Swift fan. Really.
2: She loves him.
3: Yeah. So classic rocker Stevie Nicks is reportedly expected to attend Taylor Swift and Travis Kelce's wedding, and she may perform during the celebration. The wedding is supposed to be happening in Madison Square Garden this next weekend, over 4th of July weekend. So, really
2: Madison Square Garden wedding? Ridiculous. Yes. That is way too much.
3: It's really more of a Super Bowl halftime show now, right?
2: Yeah, seriously. You know, somewhere in East Tennessee, there's a bride looking over her husband right now. You couldn't even get the guy from the cover band in Sevier Ball. What are you doing? So, Big R, take a walk with me. This is a weird story.
3: Okay.
2: A London-based influencer has made headlines after divorcing herself 1 year after marrying herself. Her name is Sue.
3: She's divorcing herself?
2: Yeah, she married herself last year, allegedly.
3: Okay, yeah. Started with marrying herself. Okay, yeah, right, so that's weird.
2: Her name is Sue Ellen. She had a wedding ceremony for herself as a statement of self-love and independence. The practice is called sologamy.
3: Sologamy.
2: It sounds gross to even say. Ugh.
3: Yeah.
2: But now here she is, a year later, divorcing herself. So it raises so many questions. Did she cheat on herself? Did she just stop putting in the effort and caring? Was the spark just gone?
3: She gave herself the silent treatment.
2: So the whole story is going viral because it's one of the strangest lifestyle choices of the year. Some people look at it as a journey of self-discovery. You and I, we see it as proof that we've run out of things to do. But either way, she's single again, and she's got nobody to blame other than herself.
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2: Oh, yeah, today's big old ask of you is, what advice would you give yourself if you were 24 again?
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4: Well, it should be a pretty easy drive from Rocky Top via 75 south to I-40. And if you're on 40 itself, you look pretty good. 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And that's 103.5 WIMZ Workforce Traffic.
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0: 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J-Mac and Drake, Big R for J-Mac. Hanging out this morning, 7:16 already in the morning.
1: We've got
0: a hot week going, don't we?
2: It's a hot hump day.
0: Hot hump day. And 4th of July weekend coming up. Big ask happening right now.
1: Oh, yeah. Today's big ask is, if you could go back to your 24-year-old self and give yourself a piece of advice, what would you give? So Big R, going to 24, so I'm not quite sure of your age, so whatever time frame 24 would be for you.
0: I feel like you're about to jab me here.
1: I'm trying not to.
0: Something like, you know, hey, I'm about to get that Model T you were looking at.
1: Yeah, is that right? That black one. The only color they had. So seriously, though, 24 years old, what would you tell yourself?
0: I got one. I would go back and say, hey, buy Apple stock.
1: Apple stock?
0: Apple, like not like apples, like the fruit. Apple, was like the computer.
1: Was Apple a thing when you were 24?
0: Yeah, I think so. Okay. I mean, it was just starting out, right? Or yeah. Like right at the beginning of...
1: That Steve Wozniak guy, if he could go back to his 24-year-old self, he'd probably stay with Apple, because isn't that the guy that helped Steve Jobs create Apple and he sold a share early on?
0: Yeah, that's right. So they say, like, if you invested $1,000 in Apple or Microsoft or one of those types of companies, it'd be worth a lot of money now. So, yeah, that's what I would do.
1: And that's pretty brilliant.
0: What about you?
1: For me, let's see, 24, that was 9 years ago for me. So I would say I was working in radio part-time trying to make it. I would say, hang in there, buddy. One day you're going to be kind of not broke. Then I'd probably say there's a couple of brunettes you want to avoid, so avoid the brunettes. so
0: we're kind of time traveling today, huh?
1: We are time traveling. That's today's very fun, very interesting, compelling big ask. What advice would you give yourself if you were 24 years old?
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4: Good morning. It's J-Mac. But we've got Tanya from Smoky Mountain Harley-Davidson out in Merrillville. And we're saying happy birthday to America the best way you can with a Born to Be Wild weekend.
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1: You're getting sultry.
0: Yeah, Def Leppard and What's Love Bites.
1: Oh.
0: Yeah, it's fact, the big ask today.
1: Oh, yeah. Today's big ask is, what advice would you give yourself if you were 24 again?
0: Hey, I'm noticing the theme, though. Love bites. A lot of people are saying, hey, love bit at 24. In a bad way.
1: We got some text here saying, don't marry that person. Got another text saying, stay single. Wow, our 20s were rough for loving, wasn't it?
0: Yeah.
1: I was right there with that one, too. Coleman, he says, I'd tell my 24-year-old self to buy Bitcoin now. That's a good point. So if you're 24, what could you tell yourself to invest in or to find a collectible?
0: Well, a few minutes ago, we were talking about Apple or Microsoft or Google stock. Google's would have been good to buy.
1: AI stuff?
0: Right now, AI would be good to buy, right?
1: Ooh.
0: Right. Yeah. Back then, I was thinking vinyl would be, because vinyl's making a comeback now, but it's valuable.
1: Because I imagine at one point in time, you had a pretty killer record collection.
0: Yeah. And, you know, talking about, don't be so stupid at 24. Keep track of your stuff. Because I don't know where some of that went, but I had this really cool set of, you remember the greatest hits albums from the Beatles? One was Red, one was Blue. And then you had the white album from the Beatles.
1: So Red, White, Blue. Happy 250, America.
0: Well, the vinyl was actually red for the Red Greatest Hits. On the blue vinyl, it was blue. And then the white album, it was white vinyl. So it was super cool. I have to imagine that would be worth something today.
1: Oh, yeah, 100%. But
0: stupid 24-year-old me didn't keep track of his stuff.
1: Man, or tell yourself to not open it.
0: Right.
1: Unopened vinyl.
0: Yeah.
1: And VHSs, too. That's what I tell myself. We had a whole wall of those original Disney movies, VHSs. If you would have kept those unopened today, you'd been selling them for thousands of dollars.
0: Wow. Yeah, so, you could.
1: Are you kicking yourself like we are? Today's big ask is, what advice would you give yourself if you were 24 again?
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4: Hey there, good morning. Happy Wednesday. If you're driving up from the south, we're looking at about 15 minutes from the airport via Alcoa Highway northbound to downtown Knoxville. 75 looks pretty good from the north so far as you head southbound through Rocky Top down toward High School and Powell. I-40 is moving well east of 75 north in Loudoun County through Pellissippi and Paper Mill. Looking pretty good from the east on 40 west through Kodak, Midway, and Straw Plains. And on into downtown Knoxville. Bob August, 103.5 WIMZ Workforce Traffic.
5: 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Good morning, everyone. Mark Packer with you here. U.S. hockey team will enter the knockout stage of the World Cup tonight, an 8 o'clock game against Bosnia. Games last night, it was France that had no problem with Sweden, 3-0. Norway got their win, 2-1. World Cup will head into the final 16 after the next couple of days. NASCAR heads off this weekend off to Chicagoland. It is a Sunday evening race, being the holiday weekend, the Euro 400 coming up this Sunday night. From the NBA, the Clippers trading Kawhi Leonard back where he came from, back to the Toronto Raptors. Kawhi Leonard won a championship when he was in Toronto. That is a look at sports. I'm Mark Packer.
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0: 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Big R for J-Mac this week. She's on vacation. Big 4th of July weekend coming this weekend.
1: Oh, yeah. Wait, is that the Joey Chestnut thing we have coming up? The hot dog eating competition?
0: I think he does do that.
1: Is that
0: right?
1: Happening 4th of July?
0: He's out of jail, right?
1: Joey Chestnut?
0: Yeah, you ended up in jail for, like, you got into a fight with somebody. Yeah, he's out. He's out. So he's
1: no,
0: back
1: he
0: competing.
1: Didn't.
0: Yeah, he did.
1: What?
0: Yes.
1: That's wild.
0: It doesn't seem likely, but he was in jail.
1: Yeah. I wonder if he was mad at somebody for putting ketchup on a brat or something.
0: But this weekend on the radio, got America Rocks Weekend. That's brought to you by local plumbers and pipe fitters 102. So be listening all this weekend for that. And don't forget about Smoke in the Water going on there in Roane County. It's going to be a big time. You know, with America 250 happening, they are going to do it bigger than better than ever there on the banks of the Watts Bar Lake.
1: I mean, people are getting wild for America's 250. Have you seen all the drone shows going on?
0: Oh, yeah.
1: Those are absolutely bonkers. And I think I saw somewhere like over $9 billion in America is expected to be invested in food.
0: Wow.
1: Yeah, I saw somewhere, too, that 150 million hot dogs will be eaten on 4th of July alone.
0: That's crazy.
1: And half of them by Joey Chestnut.
0: Well, we hope you'll join us out there at Watts Bar Lake, because not only on the shore, but people get out there in their boats and watch the fireworks from on the lake. And we have the soundtrack here on the radio.
1: Oh, yeah. I forgot
0: so
1: about
0: they
1: that.
0: Synchronize it. Yeah, they fire off those fireworks and it's all synchronized to the music, much like you've seen it before, that kind of thing. But you can tune into 103.5. WIMZ and watch the fireworks, crank your radio, and have a good time there on 4th of July.
1: And we also have a pretty big playlist going down this weekend.
0: Yeah, right. I just mentioned that. The America Rocks Weekend. We're going to put American classic rockers in the spotlight, because there's nothing better than American rock and roll.
1: There's some good old American rock and roll. Happy birthday, America 250.
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2: Have you seen this Mexican Batman, Big R?
3: I have not.
2: Mexican authorities are searching for a vigilante nicknamed the Batman of Lagos de Moreno. I'm sorry if I butchered that city name there, but the nickname came after several suspected motorcycle thieves were found tied and duct taped to lamppost.
3: I mean, I like that.
2: It can either be justice or a really aggressive neighborhood watch, but the story's going viral and they're calling him Batman. Except this Batman is not a billionaire with gadgets. This version appears to be using zip ties, duct tape, and street justice. Great value, Batman. He's on the scene.
3: Yeah. All right. Here's one from science. Is it a miracle cure or not? Scientists at Duke have grown special retinal cells in a lab that may someday help treat vision loss.
2: Really?
3: Which, if you wear glasses or have a more serious vision issue, this is big news. And in mouse studies.
2: Mouse studies.
3: Huh? Yes, mouse studies. The cells connected with damaged retinal tissue and helped restore retinal function. But it's not a miracle cure yet. It's early science. Right now, it's just mouse science.
2: Mouse science. That sounds like a great TV show right there. Now, that's a good science story. Here's a weird science story for you. Scientists want to deploy cyborg cockroaches.
3: Okay.
2: Yes, you heard that correctly. They're working on cyborg cockroaches that could explore dangerous or unknown places on Earth and maybe eventually Mars. What in the 2026 is going on over here? The idea is that cockroaches are already extremely durable and able to survive in harsh environments, so they're going to add this tiny technology to them. Here, see the picture. It's wild. It looks like a horror movie. Researchers can control them or guide them into disaster zones, collapsed buildings, or extreme environments. Which sounds great for science, but terrifying for everybody else. So
3: you could still kill one by stepping on it, though, right? Just a good stomp and it's over,
2: yeah,
3: right?
2: Yeah, you're just going to get poked and prodded by a cockroach. Absolutely bonkers. They're already hard enough to kill. Now we're going to make them robots? No, thank you.
0: J-Mac and Drake's 3 for the Road.
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4: We've got some volume on 40 westbound around the curve through Broadway toward 275. You're busy about moving on 40 west of Alcoa Highway and on 640 through Western Avenue. 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
2: Hello.
3: Hello, it's J-Mac, Drake, and Big R. How you doing today?
2: Fine, how are you?
3: I'm doing pretty dandy. What's your name? Who are we talking to?
2: My name is Sarah.
3: Hello, Sarah. What would you say a fun fact about Sarah is?
2: I'm excited this morning.
3: Oh, you're pretty stoked.
2: And nervous.
3: You're nervous about the chance to win $1,000?
2: Yes.
3: Well, are you a big WIMZ classic rock gal?
2: I am.
3: Then you should be blowing through this pretty easily. So if you've been listening to the game, you know how it goes?
2: I read about it. You played 7 songs and I got to name them in 30 seconds.
3: Yep. You got it, sister. We need the title and artist of each song. You got 30 seconds. And if you get stuck on a song, just say pass. It's rapid fire. So title, artist, if you get stuck, say pass, and we'll come back to it if there's more time. You get all 7 songs, you're going to win that $1,000. All right, Miss Sarah, are you ready to party?
2: I'm ready.
4: All right, Knoxville. The game begins in 3, 2, 1.
2: It's a Kiss, Party All Night. And I'm a party all night and party every day. That's Led Zeppelin.
3: Yeah.
2: Pass. Blinded by the Light.
3: Yeah, who sings it?
2: Pass.
5: No one knows what it's like.
2: That's Moody Blues.
3: Nope.
2: No.
3: That was your 30 seconds, sister. Golly. That was a little bit of a workout, wasn't it, for the brain?
2: I know. Any other time, I could do it.
3: Well, you're going to have another chance to play along, don't you worry. But the first song was Rock and Roll All Night by Kiss. And
2: yes.
3: Then you got the Led Zeppelin song, the artist, but the title was Over the Hills and Far Away. Blinded by the Light is Manfred Mann. And then
2: okay.
3: That last one wasn't Moody Blues. It was The Who, Behind Blue
2: the
3: Eyes.
2: Who. Yes.
3: So there you have it. Here in the near future, we'll be giving you a call again and giving you the chance to redeem yourself.
2: Okay. We've been trying to sign up for the $10,000 makeover for
3: okay.
2: A car. And we got to do it last year, and we met J-Mac.
3: Have you gotten qualified yet?
2: I'm trying.
3: Yeah, you got the rest of this week and all next week, and your next chance today is at 11 o'clock.
2: 11. 11, 1, 3, and 4.
3: You got it, sister. Nailed it. 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

0: 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Skinner right there. J-Mac and Drake, big R for J-Mac. She's on vacation this week.
1: Oh, and coming up, we're climbing into the classic rock octagon, big R. Only one voice comes out alive. Brian Johnson, Bon Scott, Ozzy, Jagger, Axel, Plant, Steve Perry, and Wilson, Freddie Mercury. Loser is eliminated, and we're about to discover who the Mount Rushmore of classic rock lead singers is.
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3: Well, good morning. Happy first day of July. As you head through East Knoxville this morning, you're going to see some volume as you tool westbound on 40 through Broadway, and you're busy about moving through 275. You're going to see some traffic in West Knoxville on 40 west of Alcoa Highway. A little bit of volume 40 eastbound through Campbell Station and on toward Lovell Road, and watch for traffic if you're driving west on 640 past Western Avenue toward the 40 merge. Bob August, 103.5 WIMZ Workforce Traffic.
4: Good morning, everyone. Mark Pack with you here. U.S. hockey team will enter the knockout stage of the World Cup tonight, an 8 o'clock game against Bosnia. Games last night, it was France that had no problem with Sweden, 3-0. Norway got their win, 2-1. World Cup will head into the final 16 after the next couple of days. NASCAR heads off this weekend off to Chicagoland. It is a Sunday evening race, being the holiday weekend, the Eero 400 coming up this Sunday night. From the NBA, the Clippers trading Kawhi Leonard back where he came from, that to the Toronto Raptors. Kawhi Leonard won a championship when he was in Toronto. That is a look at sports. I'm Mark Packer.
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1: Oh, yeah.
0: It's Journey. J-Mac and Drake, Big R hanging in there this week for J-Mac.
1: And you know, Big R, Classic Rock fans, you know, we're a very peaceful people until somebody ranks lead singers. So we're about to do the most dangerous thing possible. We're putting Classic Rock singers into a sudden death ladder, okay?
0: Okay.
1: Two singers enter, one survives, the loser's gone forever. Gone.
0: Okay.
1: All right. So here's, well, you'll figure it out as we go along. I'm making things up at this point.
0: Okay.
1: So we're starting off with Ronnie Van Zant versus Joe Walsh.
0: I need to choose?
1: Yep.
0: Who's the better singer?
1: Yeah, we're going with vocal abilities. This list is also vocal abilities.
0: Okay.
1: Just talking about vocal.
0: Oh, okay. All right. Ronnie Van Zant or Joe Walsh? Man, Joe Walsh is not that great a singer. I like him a lot, but I'm going to go Ronnie Van Zant.
1: Van Zant versus Glenn Frey of the Eagles.
0: Ronnie Van Zant.
1: Van Zant versus Rod Stewart.
0: Ooh. You know, faces and all that? I got to go Rod Stewart.
1: Yeah. Rod Stewart versus Don Henley, Eagles.
0: Oh. Because, you know, Eagles, Hotel, he sings on a Hotel California.
1: Yeah.
0: But still, I like Rod Stewart there.
1: Okay, Rod Stewart versus Elton John.
0: Oh, Elton John, better singer.
1: Yeah, man. I hate to say that, too. Elton John versus Billy Joel.
0: Elton John.
1: That's the only right answer in my book. Let's see. Elton John versus Bruce Springsteen.
0: Oh, that's easy. I'm a Springsteen hater.
1: Yeah, I concur. Boo, Springsteen. Anyway.
0: Elton John.
1: Elton John versus Tom Petty.
0: Much as I like him, Elton John.
1: Elton John versus Bob Seger.
0: Yeah, still Elton John.
1: Elton John versus John Fogerty.
0: Definitely Elton John.
1: Elton John versus David Coverdale.
0: This is a whole different ball game here. He's just a powerful singer, David Coverdale.
1: Coverdale versus Geddy Lee of Rush.
0: Geddy Lee, an acquired taste, I think. I like him, but David Coverdale.
1: I concur on that one. Coverdale versus Tommy Shaw of Styx.
0: David Coverdale.
1: Coverdale versus Lou Gramm of Foreigner.
0: David Coverdale.
1: David Coverdale versus Stevie Nicks.
0: David Coverdale.
1: Coverdale versus Brian Johnson. Both powerful.
0: Ooh, that's a tough one. Brian Johnson.
1: Brian Johnson versus Bon Scott.
0: Bon Scott.
1: Bon Scott versus Paul Rogers.
0: This is getting tough.
1: Yeah, I know.
0: Paul Rogers.
1: And Paul Rogers versus Ozzy Osbourne.
0: Oh, definitely Paul Rogers. Ozzy, but I mean, Paul
1: R.I.P.
0: Rogers is just...
1: Ozzy, golly, throwing shade at the dude. Okay, Paul Rogers versus Axl Rose.
0: Oh, Paul Rogers.
1: Okay, now here's one for you. Paul Rogers versus Ann Wilson.
0: Ann Wilson of Heart. I got to go with Ann Wilson.
1: Ann Wilson versus Sammy Hagar.
0: Oh, that's...
1: Ooh. That's a strong one. What do you pick?
0: You know, Sammy Hagar, I like Sammy. I'm going Sammy.
1: Okay, Sammy Hagar versus David Lee Roth.
0: Well, Sammy Hagar, definitely.
1: You're a Van Hagar kind of guy. Okay, Sammy Hagar versus Steven Tyler.
0: Oh, that's easy. Steven Tyler.
1: Steven Tyler versus Roger Daltrey of The Who.
0: Steven Tyler.
1: Steven Tyler versus Mick Jagger.
0: Steven Tyler.
1: Steven Tyler versus Steve Perry.
0: Ooh, you got me on that one. Steve Perry's a great singer.
1: Steve Perry of Journey takes on.
0: We just heard him.
1: Yeah.
0: We just played him on the radio.
1: Yeah, so is it in your subconscious? Are you going to pick him?
0: No, Steven Tyler.
1: Steven Tyler versus Mick Jagger. We already did Mick Jagger. Steven Tyler versus Robert Plant. Now this is where it gets juicy.
0: Robert Plant. I like Robert Plant. I mean, look, he's a legend, right? Yeah, I mean, I'm not going to.
1: Disclaimer before we start throwing stuff at you.
0: But he doesn't have the same kind of range. So I'm going Steven Tyler over Robert Plant. I hate to say it.
1: Okay. Steven Tyler versus the final boss of this little matchup. Who do you think it is?
0: I have no idea.
1: Freddie Mercury. So we got Steven Tyler takes on Freddie Mercury. Vocal abilities. Who do you got?
0: Freddie Mercury. Easy.
1: So it's safe to say that Freddie Mercury, vocal wise, he's probably beating everybody on this list.
0: I would say so.
1: I would say so too.
0: Yeah.
1: But personally, I feel like I have my own, like, I guess it's America's 250th birthday. We could do like Mount Rushmore of lead singers.
0: Okay. No, Mount Rockmore.
1: Oh, dude, Mount Rockmore. That's what we'll do next. Well, coming up next, we're going to build our own Mount Rockmore.
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4: Watch for a bit of volume on 40 westbound, passing Alcoa Highway in West Knoxville, heading over toward 640. A little bit of traffic on 75 south at the 640 merge, and this report is sponsored by Tennessee Oncology. 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

0: 103.5 WIMZ, Knoxville's classic rock, China Grove, right there. Doobie Brothers and Big R, along with Drake, in for J-Mac. J-Mac and Drake. All right, I have to confess, I was trying to throw my headphones on. They're not all tangled up.
1: And hey, you're not used to mornings.
0: I know. So it's just a double whammy here this morning, but... good morning.
1: Top of the morning to you.
0: So, all right, we called out that code word a little earlier. We're going to get our qualifier to soup up your summer coming up for Phoenix Conversion, the $10,000 vehicle makeover. You know, the cool thing about this giveaway that we're doing is the grand prize event's going to happen at Smoky Stadium. So, everybody that qualifies gets an invite, gets two tickets to go see the Smokies playing, and we do give it away there on the field.
1: Is that our first time ever doing that?
0: Yeah. Well, you know, a long time ago up at the other ballpark up in Sevierville, we did a Mustang giveaway, I think it was, there on the field. They told us you've got like 60 seconds or something like that to do it. So Rusty Wallace is there.
1: Oh, wow.
0: Yeah, it was like the Midnight Mustang or something like that. So it was like a replica kind of his car. And they said, Rusty, you got 60 seconds. And Rusty, you know, he's a talker.
1: Yeah.
0: And he gets out there and it's like, oh no. He's going
1: on.
0: You
1: can't put a time frame on Rusty Wallace. No. What are you doing? He's a Hall of Famer.
0: I know. We put him in a bad situation. But they were like, because they have these like regulations they have to follow, the baseball league. So yeah, but it was great. Turned out good. All's well, it ends well.
1: Well, maybe we'll invite Rusty back so he can talk more.
0: Sounds good. All right. Another extra long block of classic rock coming up.
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0: 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AC/DC, J-Mac and Drake. It's Big R in for J-Mac this week. She's on vacation. And a shout out going out to John Porch.
1: Oh, Johnny Porch.
0: Local bug guy.
1: Oh, yeah. He got himself qualified.
0: Yeah, he's going to soup up his summer. Well, hopefully he'll win that $10,000 vehicle makeover.
1: Yeah, we got to do another shout out real quick, Big R. A big shout out to my new friend, John Ramsey with the Hanover Wrecker Service.
0: Ah.
1: He came and fixed me up. I got a flat tire on the way to work today, so that was a fun way to start the morning at 5 o'clock in the morning. Driving down the interstate, I thought there was a car off to the side of the road. I was like, that seems kind of close. I'm going to get over to the other lane. I get closer. There was a state police officer sitting right there. I move over, and then bam! I hear like a gunk, gunk, gunk, gunk, gunk, gunk, gunk.
0: Yeah.
1: And I'm like, oh, no, that can't be good. You know, what is it, that sound your car makes? When you're like, it's not supposed to be making that sound right now.
0: This is not good.
1: Yeah, so I'm already sweating by the time I get here to the station this morning. A big metal chunk in my tire.
0: Man, the whole road.
1: The whole
0: road. Yeah, the whole road to drive down, Drake.
1: Yeah.
0: And you pick that one little 6-inch wide lane.
1: Yeah, that is like, what, a foot maybe, a tire? I found it.
0: Yeah, well.
1: It's a bummer. But
0: well, you got
1: John
0: a tire
1: Ramsey,
0: in your life.
1: Hanover Wrecker Service, he came and, you know, changed the tire for me out there.
0: All right.
1: So I appreciate you for being a man for me, dude.
0: Coming up, we got Octavius taking the wheel, and we've got more code words to get qualified to soup up your summer from Phoenix Conversions and WIMC. Be looking for those at 11, 1, 3, and 4 today. I hope you have a fantastic afternoon.
1: Oh, yeah, and toodaloo.
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1: Well, you know who is back with another list. This time they're naming the Big Four of 70s rock. And surprisingly, they don't completely embarrass themselves this time. The list is Eagles, Led Zeppelin, Pink Floyd, and the Rolling Stones. I like that. The Eagles owned FM radio with harmonies smoother than a used car salesman. Zeppelin practically invented arena rock with Jimmy Page and company rewriting the rules every single night they were on stage. Pink Floyd proved you could sell millions of records by making people question reality for 45 straight minutes. And the Rolling Stones, they spent the entire decade reminding everyone that nobody throws a rock and roll swagger around like Mick and Keith. Now, you could argue for Aerosmith, sure. Queen, absolutely. Lynyrd Skynyrd, I'd listen, but for once, the committee that usually leaves us scratching our heads didn't completely overthink it. So congratulations, you-know-who. You finally put together a list that doesn't require me to throw my headphones across the studio. I'm still keeping an eye on you, though. That's your 60 Seconds in Rock. I'm Octavius for 103.5 WIMZ, Knoxville's Classic Rock.

0: 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That's how we roll every morning after J-Mac and Drake. Hey, Doc Tavius once again with you. Another chance for you to get qualified to soup up your summer with that $10,000 vehicle makeover from Phoenix Conversions. And the Knoxville Smokies coming up at 11 o'clock. Also at 1 o'clock, 3 o'clock, and 4 o'clock. 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That's going to be happening on Thursday, July 30th. 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Some Outfield, some Deep Purple, and Temple of the Dog coming at you. 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
6: Tomorrow, some of us will wake up and it will be our last day on this earth. It will be unexpected and without warning. 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

0: 103.5 WIMZ, Knoxville's Classic Rock. White Snake, here I go again. Octavius in for Big R this week. And it's All You Can Eat Wednesday at Covenant Health Park, Smoky Stadium. 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

0: 103.5 WIMZ, Knoxville's classic rock. Boston more than a feeling. Congratulations to Roger Hawkins at Dandridge, Tennessee. Got himself qualified to soup up your summer with Phoenix Conversions. Another chance for you to qualify coming up at 1 p.m., another one at 3, another one at 4 with George McFly. Let's talk about this weekend. Smoking the water in Kingston, Tennessee, with the city of Kingston. It's the big 4th of July fireworks spectacular. It's not just that, though. All kinds of activities. Food vendors, arts and crafts, the Kids Zone. 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George McFly is going to be there all day. It's going to be a fantastic day to watch some fireworks, and we will have a soundtrack for you during the fireworks on WIMZ. 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

In a recent focus group, we wanted to see what people enjoy listening to at work. They puked with polka. They cried at country. And went comatose during concertos. 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

0: 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I've got Metallica, I've got the Jay Giles Band, and I've got Def Leppard. 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
4: 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But your classic rock quiz question, who played the unforgettable teacher Miss Chemistry in Van Halen's Hot for Teacher music video? Well, the answer was Lillian Mueller and Dave Crisp. Powell, Tennessee got it correct. He was the first one to get it right. The video became one of MTV's biggest hits in 1984 and was considered so risque at the time that some schools tried to ban it. Today, Lillian Mueller, Miss Chemistry, is 74. You can see a picture of her on my Facebook page. Dave got himself a pair of tickets to the Fanboy Expo taking place at the Knoxville Convention Center the weekend of July 10th, and that diploma from the College of Classic Rock Knowledge. Let's finish off the all-request lunch with Little Van Halen. It's Hot for Teacher. It's 103.5 WIMZ, Knoxville's Classic Rock.

a second, man. What do you think the teacher's gonna look like this year?

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0: 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Octavius in for Big R. Congratulations to Steve Bunch from Morristown, Tennessee. 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

0: 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Blue on Black, Kenny Wayne Shepherd. Hey, it's Octavius in for Big R this week. 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You know, Black Jacket Symphony is going to be back here for another great night of Classic Rock. Mark your calendars, Friday, September 11th. 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You can win tickets. 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
0: 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Also got Collective Soul tickets to give away out of the 315 sports machine.
1: That's a good one. So the other day, I sent you this picture of me with Don Knotts.
2: 5.5 years I've been here. You didn't mention that to me.
1: Yeah, I know. Yeah, that picture was taken about 22 years ago at a con in California.
2: Which was like a fanboy.
1: And it was like a fanboy.
0: Which we got going on here at Knoxville Convention Center next Thursday through Saturday.
2: You know who's going to be there?
1: Who?
2: Ron Perlman.
1: Yes, and you know who else is going to be there that we haven't talked about?
2: Heather Locklear.
1: Well, we've talked about her, but we got a lot of music people. Lita Ford is going to be there. Stephen Piercy of Rat is going to be there. And Nelson is going to be there.
0: And Christy McNichol. Boy, I used to have such a crush on her when she was on the TV show Family.
1: I know. And Chris Adkins. So if you have your Pirates of Penzance poster, you can get it signed.
2: Ooh. Take us out with the Pirates of Penzance.
0: The Pirates of Penzance is down to call romance.
1: I'm a little bothered that you know this song. Actually, I shouldn't. I was dancing along with you.
2: What else can we tell for info? WIMZ.com?
1: That's where I would go.
2: On our events page.
1: Yes.
2: Thank you, buddy.
1: Mm-hmm.
2: Stay cool today. Jump in a pool. Slip and slide. Sprinkler.
1: Sprinkler, definitely.
2: I wish I liked anything as much as I'd like running through a sprinkler when I was 6.
1: Yeah, but now I get arrested for it.
0: Well, put on swim trunks.
1: There it is.
0: From a Mike in Proctavius at 6 tonight. Number 3 to me, 865-909-ROCK.
2: Well, I'll let him tell it.
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1: Kiss fans, you've been waiting decades for this one, and it's finally happening. On August 21st, Kiss will release Kiss Destroys Anaheim 76, an official live album captured during the band's legendary August 20th, 1976 concert at Anaheim Stadium. 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

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Tomorrow, Gene will probably figure out a way to charge you $4.99 just for remembering it. 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

0: 1035 WIMZ, Knoxville's classic rock. George McFly on the ride home. Hey, Kevin, it's hot out today. How hot is it?
1: It's hotter than the frog crossing the highway in Clinton. No, that's not. I don't know.
0: It's so hot, the Statue of Liberty was asked to lower her arm. It's so hot, I saw a bird pull a worm out of the ground with an oven mitt. It's so hot, my seatbelt makes a pretty good branding iron. It is so hot, it feels like 103.5 at WIMZ.
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0: 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It is a hot, hot hump day afternoon. This is The Ride Home. I'm George McFly with your chance to win some Collective Soul tickets. Going out free out of the 315 sports machine. First, here's everybody's friend and the busiest man in sports, Mark Packer.
1: Well, the World Cup continues. England coming back from a 1-0 deficit to Congo in the second half as England gets two goals by Kane to get the win 2-1. England will now play Mexico. I don't care if you're interested in World Cup or not. I am. I think this is fascinating, so I'm totally into it.
0: I just figured that England would be so polite, they wouldn't be aggressive enough to win.
1: You were correct for about 75 minutes.
0: Really? Is that true?
1: Yes, it is. 75 minutes of the game, they were down 1-0, and it was going to be a huge upset. And then all of a sudden, they came back and scored two goals in the last bit and got the win 2-1, so they will advance on. What gets me is all the faking that goes on. They fake these injuries, and not only do they fake it, they fall down. They fall down and they pound the ground like the femur has been broken in three places. I mean, they pound the ground. And then as soon as everybody runs away and the referee doesn't acknowledge it, they jump up and run back to play. It's the goofiest thing I've ever seen in my life. Belgium is about to play Senegal coming up at 4 o'clock. And then the Americans will play tonight. U.S. will play at 8 o'clock this evening against Bosnia, Herzegovina. And so that game is tonight. Americans, overwhelming favorite to win that game tonight at 8 o'clock. Here's hoping that they get her done.
0: When I was a kid, I used to own a globe, but I haven't looked at one for 40 years, and I've gotten so bad, I don't even know if Belgium is a country or a state. I used to know when I was 10.
1: Well, I assume they're a country because they don't have states in the World Cup.
0: Got a country. I spell it AmericaUSA.
1: That is the game tonight. Chicagoland is where NASCAR is. It is a Sunday evening race, being 4th of July weekend. So they'll race Sunday evening at 6 o'clock is when they'll do that. And then the SEC media days, now that we are to July, now 3 weeks away to talk about football season.
0: Can you imagine how hot the asphalt will be on Sunday when they're driving?
1: Can you imagine how hot my driveway is right now? And it's not even asphalt.
0: Okay, it's hot out there. Asphalt. My fault. Your fault. Asphalt. Got it.
1: Golly.
0: And it's so hot outside, you're still funny.
1: Lord. All right, well, have a great one. Go jump in the pool. Go jump in a lake. Whatever it is that you do, stay cool, and we will talk to you tomorrow.
0: All You Can Eat Wednesdays. Coming in Hell Park tonight, Smokies.
1: Got it.
0: See you, man.
1: See you now.
0: Bye. Mark Packer with the 315 Sports Machine. All right, if you would like to be put on a guest list to go see Collective Soul on Friday, October 23rd, be caller 5, straight through to me right now. 865-909-ROCK. 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

0: Forget zip lining or skydiving. This morning, he got his foot through his underwear without losing balance. It's George McFly.
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0: 1035 WIMZ, Knoxville's classic rock. George McFly on a hot hump day. Gonna get even hotter the rest of the week. Heat index warning, gonna feel like 110 degrees outside. No kidding. Another chance to qualify to soup up your summer with a $10,000 vehicle makeover from our good friends, the good people. Phoenix Conversions coming up at 4.
1: This Robert is Fred McMahon there.
0: There is no Fred McMahon, Robert.
1: What's his name?
2: George McFly.
1: George McFly, man.
0: Hi, Robert. It's George. Fred McMahon. No, George McFly. There's a big difference there,
1: all
0: pal.
1: All right.
0: I thought it was the wrong number. What are you doing, Robert?
1: Fiance told me that you'd marry a person.
0: I suppose I can. Why? What are you thinking?
1: Well, we got it scheduled 10/25, but we need to save some money for after we get married for y'all to have everybody that's with us to get together. There'll be about 30 to 40 people. What about after we get married? Could you kindly pull something out of your hat so we can have a get-together?
0: I can do that. I'll come up with something good for you. And what's your fiance's name?
1: Teresa.
0: Robert and Teresa sitting in a tree. All right, Robert. Hey, why don't you give me a call in the next 30 days or something? I'll go check on the legitimacy of the license I got out of the back of a Field & Stream magazine.
1: All righty. That way you'll know if you got them out of a Cracker Jack box or have to redo them.
0: Absolutely.
1: All right. Thank you.
0: Have a great day. I'm glad we had a chance to clarify. I almost hung up on him at the beginning of the conversation. He asked for Fred McMahon. Somebody must have told him about my show and that I officiate weddings. But thank you for even. I mean, it's nice to even be thought of. I do have my license that I got out on the back of Field & Stream magazine. I just never married anybody before, so I don't know the legitimacy of it that I want to check out. There's no way I'm going to go into the marry somebody, officiate a wedding, only for them to find out 10 years from now that it wasn't legit. I couldn't live with myself. 865-909-ROCK is the number through to me on 1035-WIMZ.
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4: Well, good afternoon. You're going to see some volume on 40 westbound at West Knoxville as you head past Alcoa Highway. A lot of traffic on North Shore Drive both ways through Tools Bend. Maybe a lane blockage there. And you're shut down on Caswell Pike southbound near Taylor Gap Road in Union County due to an accident there. You're busy in both directions. A little bit of traffic on 640 East at the 75 merge. Looking pretty good down Alcoa Highway to the south. Bob August, 1035 WIMZ Workforce Track.
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0: 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Hi, it's George. It's good to be here. 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
1: Hello, this is Denise.
0: Hi, Denise. How are you today?
1: Marvelous.
0: It is incredibly hot outside.
1: Very.
0: Denise, how hot is it?
1: It's so hot. I seen a chicken lay an omelet.
0: That is hot.
1: Yes.
0: Very good. Hey, thank you so much for listening. Denise, not only thank you for listening, but thank you for caring.
1: Yes, I do.
0: Any 4th of July plans?
1: Just work.
0: You're working on the 4th?
1: Well, sort of, kind of. I'm a dance coach, so we have a fundraiser event.
0: You're a dance coach.
1: But I don't dance.
0: You're a dance coach, but you don't dance. That's like me saying I'm a disc jockey, but I'm not on the radio. Oh, you're an inspirational coach.
1: Exactly. That's the better.
0: That's what I'm talking about. What kind of dance?
1: High school.
0: Okay. No, I was one of the first male cheerleaders in high school.
1: Wow, look at you show off.
0: Well, I was the strongest weightlifter on the team, you know, as a senior, so I got the heaviest girl. I can't even tell you. I mean, one day maybe I will, but
1: maybe not on the air.
0: They crouch down and then jump up and you put them over your head, right?
1: Absolutely.
0: Well, there's not too much to separate her legs from my head, and my head jutted down into my chest. I haven't been the same since.
1: That's what's wrong with you, huh?
0: I needed you to coach, Denise.
1: Okay.
0: Teach me proper lifting techniques. Appreciate the phone call, Denise. Hey, have a great day. Tell everybody, we're a radio station. Would you give your left ear to hear?
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3: We are going to see traffic in both directions on 40 through Alcoa Highway in West Knoxville. You're busy on 40 both ways through Pellissippi Parkway on the west side. A lot of volume in Loudoun County on 40 eastbound, east of Highway 321 past the 75 merge. In Union County, Tazewell Pike is shut down southbound near Ayler Gap Road due to an accident. You're heavy in both directions, and this report is sponsored by Farm Bureau Insurance of Tennessee. 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

0: 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Starts Friday morning. Hello, my friend. Who's this?
1: This is Chuck.
0: Chuck, happy hump day, my friend.
1: Well, thank you, sir.
0: You having a good day?
1: You just made it.
0: You got something else to say?
1: I listen to you every day, bro.
0: Thank you, brother. I appreciate that.
1: Hey, I tell everybody all the time, you know why I'm single now? Because I'm happy.
0: Yeah. It is kind of fun to do what you want to do when you want to do it, every time you want to do it. Isn't it, Chuck?
1: Yeah, it absolutely is. I got a little 10-year-old, and it's just me and him most of the time, and I love it.
0: That's awesome. I talked to a guy yesterday that has an 11-year-old. They have a blast together.
1: Was that the guitar-playing girl?
0: Yeah, that was Sadie.
1: Yeah.
0: Yeah, it's awesome. You got to bring them up right. You got to tell them to listen to WIMZ, create a whole new generation of classic rockers.
1: Every chance I get.
0: 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Right on. 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
3: We are packing in traffic on the west side on 40 eastbound as you head past Watt Road. We've had an incident kind of off to the left there that's causing a lot of volume on 40 and 75. You're also busy on 40 both ways through West Knoxville. And you're shut down in Union County on Tazewell Pike southbound near Ayler Gap Road. We've got a wreck there. Doing pretty well on 75 to the north as you head through Powell in High School on toward Rocky Top. Alcoa Highway's in good shape heading past the airport. Bob August, 103.5 WIMZ Workforce Traffic.
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1: This is Chris. How are you?
0: I'm good, Chris. Staying cool on the inside today, where everybody needs to be on Freon on a day like this. Got any exciting summer plans, Chris?
1: Going to Italy in end of July.
0: You don't hear that every day. Are you Italian?
1: I am not Italian. I'm Irish.
0: Have you been to Ireland?
1: I have not.
0: That's strange. You know, I went to give blood at Medic Regional today in Knoxville, and they asked me if I've been in Ireland the past couple of years. I said no, but they didn't ask me if I've been to Italy. I don't know what's going on there, but anyway, what you doing in Italy?
1: Just taking a cruise. Flying to Spain, gonna cruise to Italy.
0: Is this your first time in Europe?
1: It is, yes.
0: Well, God bless you, man. That's something on my bucket list, too. I've always wanted to go to, like, Venice, Italy. You know where the gondolas?
1: That's exactly right.
0: Pretty cool. I mean, I'm getting my practice on Fort Nasty, you know, in my rowboat, but it's not as romantic as Venice, Italy would be.
1: That's right.
0: Thank you so much for listening, man.
1: Anytime, George.
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3: Good afternoon. If you're on the west side, watch for a crash off to the right on 40 East past Watt Road. A lot of traffic in Roane County with a wreck on 40 eastbound near exit 350 Pine Ridge Road. Got a stay to your left there. In Union County, Tazewell Pike southbound shut down near Ayler Gap Road due to a collision. 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
1: He used to be able to determine who was calling from where with area codes, but now with cell phones. Where's 513 area code?
2: Well, it's originally from Cincinnati, Ohio.
1: Right, I know. 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
4: Watch for traffic on the west side on 40 both ways through Pellissippi Parkway. You're busy on Pellissippi northbound off of 40 up to Dutchtown Road. 40 eastbound, busy off of 75 north through White Road. We had a couple of vehicles off to the right shoulder. You're busy in Roane County on 40 east as you head toward Kingston through exit 350 Pine Ridge Road. We've had a crash move to the shoulder there. And Tazewell Pike has been shut down in Union County southbound near Ayler Gap Road due to an accident. Bob August, 103.5 WIMZ Workforce Traffic.
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0: 103.5 WIMZ, Knoxville's classic rock, was AC/DC, Highway to Hell. It was this day back in 1985 that they released their polarizing 10th studio album, Fly on the Wall. It was co-produced by brothers Angus and Malcolm Young. It was the first album not to feature original drummer Phil Rudd, who had left the band during the previous album's recording sessions. And there you have it. More knowledge for you, Noggin. Promo Mike here on the night show. Thanks for hanging out. I hope you are staying cool. And I will tell you this. How hot is it? Well, you tell me how hot. But literally today, the fire alarm in my house went off. And I was able to, I was going to take the battery out. And I took it from the mounting on my ceiling. And come to find out, it's wired into the house. But it cooled off when I took it down. But got to let the landlord know about that. Kind of crazy. 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So stick around for that. And let's check in with traffic one last time.
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2: Let's scoot over to the west side where we've got some heavy traffic on Pellissippi Parkway. Northbound as you head past Kingston Pike up over I-40 through Dutchtown Road. We've got a crash that's been in the left lane there. We've also got some traffic through the middle of Knoxville on 40 westbound past Alcoa Highway. And you're busy about moving on 40 eastbound through Asheville Highway. This report is sponsored by Tennessee Oncology. 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

0: 103.5 WIMZ, Knoxville's classic rock. Pearl Jam, Jeremy. Early July represents Pearl Jam's legendary live touring stamina. 95 distinct songs were played over a historic three-night Boston area run beginning the first week of July 2003. Zero repeated tracks were performed across the opening back-to-back sets, and an acoustic preset was played on the final night by the band, essentially opening for themselves to maximize the set list. How about that? More knowledge for you. Noggin Promo Mike here with you. Thanks for hanging out. Hope you're staying cool. Are you a fan of tacos like J-Mac and Drake and the good folks at Flow Roofing? 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Let them know where to bring the fiesta. Let's see, extra long block of classic rock, and I got some Clapton taking us into the 7 p.m. hour. It's Promo Mike here with you on 103.5 WIMZ Knoxville's Classic Rock, also over on Facebook. You can give it a like, jump in on the multiple conversations there. Promo Mike, WIMZ, I'll be right back.
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0: 1035 WIMZ, Knoxville's Classic Rock, some Lenny Kravitz with Fly Away. And it's early July. This is the story of Lenny Kravitz's secret dating life. Back in 2003, he and Nicole Kidman officially began dating. Of course, the romance started secretly after Kidman rented Lenny's Manhattan apartment, though they initially denied the relationship to the public. The couple later became engaged before ultimately separating the following year in January. There you have it. A little inside scoop and rumor mill there for you. And knowledge for you, Noggin. Promo Mike here with you. Thanks for hanging out. 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Fanboy tickets. Do you want a pair? Tell you what, if you call me at 865-909-ROCK and be caller 10, I got a pair for you. So go ahead and call. It's Promo Mike here with you. 103.5 WIMZ Knoxville's Classic Rock. Also over on Facebook, you can give it a like. Jump in on the multiple conversations there. Promo Mike, WIMZ. I'll be right back.
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0: 1035 WIMZ, Knoxville's classic rock. Alice Cooper, No More. Mr. Nice Guy, it was this day in 73. Music media tracked the monumental chart and box office battle between Zeppelin and Alice Cooper. The historic Billion Dollar Babies tour broke multiple arena attendance records previously held by the Stones, pulling in a then unheard of $4.5 million. I'll tell you what, that's a lot of money in 1973. Not as much money now in 2026, but still, I'd like to have it. But anyway, there you have it. More knowledge for you, Noggin. Promo Mike here with you. Thanks for hanging. Big congrats to Brian Sharp. 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It's Promo Mike here with you on 103.5 WIMZ Knoxville's Classic Rock. Also over on Facebook, you can give it a like, jump in on the multiple conversations there. 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I'll be right back.
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